There's an accident obstructing traffic on the A2 highway Obrežje-Ljubljana before the rest stop Starina in the direction of Ljubljana. Otherwise, traffic on Slovenian highways is running normally at the moment. 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

There's a vehicle breakdown obstructing traffic on the A1 highway Chantilly-Maribor between the junctions Chantilly and Maribor-Sever in the direction of Maribor. Drive carefully. 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
1: 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Happy to report that there are no major problems on Slovenian highways at the moment.
2: Zaenkrat brez večjih posebnosti na cestah, če opazite kaj, nič 80-80-15.
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1: No major problems on Slovenian highways at the moment.
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1: A strong storm line swept across Slovenia last evening, prompting an orange weather warning for the west. The heavy rain overnight is expected to have cleared the Sahara dust from the air. Meanwhile, eastern Slovenia continues to battle severe drought despite the rain further west. Slovenia's parliament has approved 3 consultative referendums for October 11th. Voters will be asked about tying welfare payments to community work, scrapping the mandatory RTV license fee, and local voting rights for non-EU foreigners. The death toll from Wednesday's flash flood on the Nepal-Tibet border has risen to 626, with nearly 2,000 people still missing. A collapsed glacier triggered the massive flood, which destroyed a key border crossing. Rescue efforts are now in their 4th day. The U.S. has struck a deal to control more than 65 billion barrels of Venezuela's oil reserves. U.S. President Donald Trump says it will double American oil reserves and cut petrol prices at home. Venezuela's interim government calls it a boost for its economic recovery and says it expects nearly $100 billion in investment in return. A violent storm battered Switzerland yesterday, bringing hail of up to 6 centimeters wide and wind gusts of up to 142 kilometers per hour. Around 40 people, most of them children, were injured by hail in Canton, Zurich alone. Streets, cellars, and garages were flooded across several cantons. Changeably cloudy with a chance of showers and thunderstorms. Daytime highs will be from 23 to 28 and up to 30 degrees Celsius at the coast.
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1: No major problems on Slovenian highways at the moment.
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2: 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Če opazite kaj v prometu, nič 80, 80, 15.
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0: 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The coolest capital. This morning, Tatjana.
1: All right, Borut. Well, that is Reykjavik at this moment. Cloudy skies, 7 degrees Celsius were measured there. Here at home, Ljubljana is meanwhile starting the day under cloudy skies at 19 degrees. Neighboring Zagreb also cloudy at 21. Vienna heavily overcast at 20. Rome cloudy too at 28 degrees Celsius and Budapest under cloud cover at 21. Moving south, Belgrade and Podgorica both have clear skies this morning, 24 and near 25 degrees respectively. Athens is glowing under sunny skies at 25, the warmest spot on our on that part of the map. In the west, Paris cloudy at 16, London cloudy as well at 18, Madrid 13 degrees, and further north, Oslo wet spot this morning with rain and 14 degrees Celsius. Good morning.
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1: Slovenian Parliament approves three consultative referendums. Good morning, I'm Tatjana Milovanovic.
0: This is Radio SI News. Eight.
1: Slovenia's parliament has approved three consultative referendums for October 11th. Voters will be asked about tying welfare payments to community work, scrapping the mandatory RTV license fee, and local voting rights for non-EU foreigners. The opposition accuses the coalition of using the votes to distract from a separate referendum on parliamentary inquiries. The coalition says it's simply giving citizens a voice on the issue. A strong storm line swept across Slovenia last evening, prompting an orange weather warning for western and northwestern parts of the country. The heavy rain overnight is expected to have cleared the Sahara dust that's been clouding the skies. Meanwhile, eastern Slovenia continues to battle severe drought despite the rain further west. Iceland is holding a knife-edge referendum on whether to resume talks on joining the EU. Polls suggest the vote is too close to call, with fishing rights and a national sovereignty at the heart of the debate. A yes vote wouldn't mean instant membership. Any final deal would still need a second referendum and parliamentary approval. Results are expected early tomorrow morning. Slovenia's women's volleyball team has reached the round of 16 at the European Championship in Istanbul, finishing third in their group after beating Hungary 3-0 yesterday. They ended the group stage with three wins and two losses. Slovenia will on Monday face Netherlands with quarterfinals as their target. Changeably cloudy with a chance of showers and thunderstorms. Daytime highs will be from 23 to 28 and up to 30 degrees Celsius at the coast.
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1: Heavy traffic is reported on the A1 between Slovenske Konjice and the tunnel Gaul-Rebro in the direction of Ljubljana. On the Austrian side of the tunnel, Karavanke, some delays in the direction of Slovenia. That's why they're occasionally closing the tunnel. On the coastal part of the A1, there's some heavy traffic before Postojna for those of you headed in the direction of Koper. And careful on the A2, there is an object on the roadway between Drnova and Smednik in the direction of Ljubljana.
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3: 8:02, lepo zdrav in dobro jutro. Rise and Shine, sobota je, ukoliko ste pravkar ustali, vabljeni v družbo radija si še naprej. Chapel Round, Stalker, Simply Red, Žan Serčič in Luke Combs v naslednjih 20 minutah. Ostanite in dobro jutro.

0: 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We set out across the hills and valleys to find out what foreigners actually do in Slovenia. Take a trip with us this Wednesday at 11:20 a.m.
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1: There's heavy traffic on the A1 between Slovenske Konjice and the tunnel Gaul-Rebro in the direction of Ljubljana. On the A2, there's a 1 kilometer long tailback of traffic before the tunnel Karavanke in the direction of Austria. Heavy traffic is also reported on the Austrian side of the tunnel in the direction of Slovenia. That's why they're occasionally closing the tunnel in the direction of Slovenia. Delays are also reported on the coastal part of the A1 before Postojna in the direction of Koper. Expect to lose about 10 minutes there.
2: Prvi dan na štajerski avtocesti zastoj med Konjicami in predorom Gaul-Rebro proti Ljubljani, pa na gorenjski avtocesti zastoj pred predorom Karavanke proti Avstriji, kilometer vsaj, zastoj tudi na avstrijski strani predora Karavanke proti Sloveniji, predor občasno zapirajo v smeri Slovenije in zastoj tudi na primorski avtocesti pred Postojno proti Kopru.
0: The most up-to-date traffic info in Slovenia. If you're driving, make sure to stay focused on the road. 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
1: Careful on the A5 highway. There is an object on the roadway between the entries Ganchani and Turnišče in the direction of Lendava. On the A1, heavy traffic is reported between Slovenske Konjice and the tunnel Golorebro in the direction of Ljubljana. On the A2, a 1 kilometer long tailback of traffic before the tunnel Karavanke for those of you headed in the direction of Austria. And heavy traffic is also reported on the Austrian side of the tunnel in the direction of Slovenia. That's why they're occasionally closing the tunnel. And do expect a 15-minute delay on the coastal part of the A1 if you're headed in the direction of Koper between Unec and Postojna.
2: Previdna zastoj na Štajerski avtocesti med Konicami in predorom Golorebro proti Ljubljani, pa na Gorenjski avtocesti pred predorom Karavanke proti Avstriji, zastoj tudi na avstrijski strani predora Karavanke proti Sloveniji, tam predor občasno zapirajo. 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
1: Slovenian Parliament approves three consultative referendums. Good morning, I'm Tatjana Milovanovic.
0: This is Radio SI News. Nine.
1: Slovenia's parliament has approved three consultative referendums for October 11th. Voters will be asked about tying welfare payments to community work, scrapping the mandatory RTV license fee, and local voting rights for non-EU foreigners. The opposition accuses the coalition of using the votes to distract from a separate referendum on parliamentary inquiries. The coalition says it's simply giving citizens a voice on the issue. The death toll from this week's devastating flash floods between Nepal and Tibet has climbed to 626, with almost 2,000 people still missing. Officials say a collapsed glacier sent a huge wall of water tearing through villages and roads, wiping out a major border crossing. Rescuers are racing against the risk of secondary landslides, with water levels rising again in a lake formed by the debris. The U.S. has secured control over more than 65 billion barrels of Venezuelan oil reserves in a sweeping new deal. President Trump says the agreement more than doubles America's oil reserves and will lower petrol prices for Americans. Under the deal, Washington keeps 55% control of a joint venture running 17 oil fields for 100 years. Venezuela's government says it expects nearly $100 billion in investment in return. A powerful storm swept through Switzerland on Friday, bringing hail of up to 6 centimeters wide and wind gusts of up to 142 kilometers per hour. Around 40 people, most of them children, were injured by hail in Canton Zurich alone. Emergency services logged 450 calls for help in just half an hour, with nearly 100 rescuers and 280 firefighters deployed. The storm also uprooted trees, flooded streets, and knocked out high-voltage power lines in several regions. Changeably cloudy with a chance of showers and thunderstorms. Daytime highs will be from 23 to 28 and up to 30 degrees Celsius at the coast.
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1: Heavy traffic is reported on the A1 between Slovenske Konjice and the tunnel Gol-Rebro in the direction of Ljubljana. Some delays also on the A1 before the tunnel Karavanke in the direction of Austria. 1 kilometer long tailback of traffic is reported there. Heavy traffic with delays is also reported on the Austrian side of the tunnel in the direction of Slovenia. This is why they're occasionally closing the tunnel. And a broken down vehicle is obstructing traffic on the coastal part of the A1. Because of it, the slow lane is closed between Vrhnika and Logatec in the direction of Koper. Because of another, traffic is obstructed between Logatec and Unec in the direction of Koper.
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1: Heavy traffic is reported on the A1 between Slovenske Konjice and the tunnel Golorebro in the direction of Ljubljana. On the A2, there is a 2.5 kilometer long tailback of traffic before the tunnel Karavanke in the direction of Austria. Heavy traffic with delays is also reported on the Austrian side of the tunnel in the direction of Slovenia. That's why they're occasionally closing the tunnel. Some delays are also reported on the coastal part of the A1 between Lom and the entry Unetz in the direction of Koper, and between Unetz and the entry Postojna, you'll lose about 10 minutes there.
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1: Slovenian Parliament approves three consultative referendums. Good morning, I'm Tatjana Milovanovic.
0: This is Radio SI News.
1: Slovenia's parliament has approved three consultative referendums for October 11th. Voters will be asked about tying welfare payments to community work, scrapping the mandatory RTV license fee, and local voting rights for non-EU foreigners. The opposition accuses the coalition of using the votes to distract from a separate referendum on parliamentary inquiries. The coalition says it's simply giving citizens a voice on the issue. More than 600 people have now died in Nepal's devastating flash flood, with over 2,400 still reported missing as rescue efforts enter a fourth day. Fresh rain across northern Nepal is making it harder for crews to reach the worst-hit areas, though officials say the greatest danger has now passed. Among the survivors is a 97-year-old woman pulled from the rubble of a care home after a four-hour rescue effort. Tamara Demuria, chief humanitarian officer at Chorus International, says search and rescue is still underway.
2: It's not over yet and very complicated to even access some of the geographies. Further north, some of the communities are completely cut out. We cannot even get there to understand what's left, and the damage is way more severe. Further north you go, all the way close to the Chinese border, the damage is insurmountable.
1: Aid convoys continue streaming into the disaster zone as Nepal confronts its worst disaster since the 2015 earthquake. The U.S. has secured control over more than 65 billion barrels of Venezuelan oil reserves in a sweeping new deal. President Trump says the agreement more than doubles America's oil reserves and will lower petrol prices for Americans. Under the deal, Washington keeps 55% control of a joint venture running 17 oil fields for 100 years. Venezuela's government says it expects nearly $100 billion in investment in return. Iceland is holding a knife-edge referendum on whether to resume talks on joining the EU. Polls suggest the vote is too close to call, with fishing rights and national sovereignty at the heart of the debate. A yes vote wouldn't mean instant membership. Any final deal would still need a second referendum and parliamentary approval. Results are expected early tomorrow morning. Changeably cloudy with a chance of showers and thunderstorms. Daytime highs will be from 23 to 28 and up to 30 degrees Celsius at the coast.
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1: On the A1 highway, there is heavy traffic between Slovenska Konjica and the tunnel Golorebro in the direction of Ljubljana. Some heavy traffic also right before the border crossing Šentilj-Špilfeld in the direction of Austria. And then on the A2, there is a 2 kilometer long tailback of traffic before the tunnel Karavanke in the direction of Austria. Heavy traffic is also reported on the Austrian side of the tunnel in the direction of Slovenia, so they're occasionally closing the tunnel. On the A2 highway, there's heavy traffic between Beach and Ivančna Gorica in the direction of Ljubljana, and some heavy traffic also on the coastal part of the A1. Expect to lose about 10 minutes between Unec and the entry Postojna.
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3: 10:05 minut, lepo pozdrav in dobro dan z Radia SI. 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
1: Heavy traffic is reported on the A1 in the direction of Maribor between Dramlje and the tunnel Pletovarje. Expect to lose about 10 minutes there. Some delays are also reported at the end of the A1 in the direction of Austria before the border crossing Schentil-Spielfeld. There's a 1.5 kilometer long tailback of traffic there. At the end of the A2, a 2.5 kilometer long tailback of traffic before the tunnel Karavanke in the direction of Austria. Heavy traffic is also reported on the Austrian side of the tunnel, so they're occasionally closing it in the direction of Slovenia. Delays are on Ljubljana's western ring in the direction of the coastal part of the A1. You lose about 15 minutes there between the interchange Koseze and the entry Vrhnika, so that's towards the coast. Then in the direction of Koper, another 10-minute delay between Unitz and the entry Postojna. On the A2, meanwhile, some heavy traffic between Bič and Ivančina Gorica for those of you headed in the direction of Ljubljana.
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1: Hello and welcome to World Rhythms, the show where we travel around the planet to continents all over the world to listen to what other people are listening to. We're starting off in Indonesia. Enau is an Indonesian artist who writes songs, quote, based on the reality around us, end quote. His latest song is a duo with the artist Momo, and it translates to, "We already know our God is different."

That's a new Indonesian song, very popular right now in Indonesia. And we now go to Spain for one of the country's most popular artists, Al Golpito, whose new song, I Forbid, is a big hit.

That's Al Golpito from Spain. We're going to stay in the Spanish-speaking world with Eslabón Armado, the first regional Mexican music group to top Apple Music's global charts. Their new song is called Amigos con Derecho, or Friends with Benefits.

That's a song called Friends with Benefits from one of Mexico's biggest bands ever. Bien, finally, is a globally recognized Grammy Award-winning songwriter, musician, and celebrated vocalist from Kenya. His summer hit, which is popular across Kenya and all of East Africa, is called Finale, an appropriate name for our final song. This is

0: That does it for this week's edition of World Rhythms. Thanks for joining us, and join us next time as we travel around the world listening to what other people are listening to.
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2: She work it, girl, she work the bowl. 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
1: 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Did you know?
2: It's one of the oldest hiking trails in Europe, and it will take you through all of Slovenia's mountain ranges. It's called the Slovenian Mountain Hiking Trail, which opened in 1953. The 600-kilometer-long trail starts in Maribor in the east of the country and ends at the Slovenian coast. It takes about a month to do, although extreme athletes have done it in about a week. It will take you through 49 mountain huts, 23 peaks, and 5 towns.

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1: Nepal-Tibet flood death toll rises to over 600. Good morning, I'm Tatiana Milovanovic.
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1: More than 600 people have now died in Nepal's devastating flash flood, with over 2,400 still reported missing as rescue efforts enter a fourth day. Fresh rain across northern Nepal is making it harder for crews to reach the worst-hit areas, though officials say the greatest danger has now passed. Among the survivors is a 97-year-old woman pulled from the rubble of a care home after a four-hour rescue effort. Tamara Demuria, chief humanitarian officer at Chorus International, says search and rescue is still underway.
2: It's not over yet and very complicated to even access some of the geographies. Further north, some of the communities are completely cut out. We cannot even get there to understand what's left, and the damage is way more severe. Further north you go, all the way close to the Chinese border, the damage is insurmountable.
1: Aid convoys continue streaming into the disaster zone as Nepal confronts its worst disaster since the 2015 earthquake. The U.S. has secured control over more than 65 billion barrels of Venezuelan oil reserves in a sweeping new deal. President Trump says the agreement more than doubles America's oil reserves and will lower petrol prices for Americans. Under the deal, Washington keeps 55% control of a joint venture running 17 oil fields for 100 years. Venezuela's government says it expects nearly $100 billion in investment in return. Slovenia kicks off international Bat Night celebrations this weekend, with events running until September 20th. Evening walks will be held in Ljubljana and Maribor tonight. In Ljubljana, the participants will use ultrasound detectors to try to hear the bats, while in Maribor, the event will feature a demonstration of catching bats in nets. More lectures and bat-watching events follow in Bled, Črnomelj, Novo Mesto and Goričko over the coming weeks. The festival wraps up with a count of the lesser noctule, this year's Bat of the Year. The festival aims to raise awareness about protecting bats and their habitats. Changeably cloudy with a chance of showers and thunderstorms. Daytime highs will be from 23 to 28 and up to 30 degrees Celsius at the coast.
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1: There's been an accident on the main regional road Bled-Bohin. Because of it, the road is closed between Obrne and Nomen. A tailback of traffic has formed in both directions. Another accident occurred on the A2. Traffic is obstructed between Vodice and the rest of Povodje in the direction of Ljubljana. We also have a 4-kilometer-long tailback of traffic at the end of the A2 before the Karavanke tunnel in the direction of Austria. Heavy traffic is also reported on the Austrian side of the tunnel in the direction of Slovenia. That's why they're closing it in that direction occasionally. On the A1, delays between Slovenske Konjice and the tunnel Golo-Rebro in the direction of Ljubljana. Expect to lose about 20 minutes. A 15-minute delay is meanwhile reported in the direction of Maribor, so that's between Dramlje and the tunnel Pletovarje. On Ljubljana's western ring, a 15-minute delay in the direction of the coastal part of the A1, where you can expect another 15-minute delay between Kozarje and the entry Vrhnika. Then on the coastal part of the A1 in the direction of Koper, another 15-minute delay waits for you between Unec and the entry Postojna. We also have some heavy traffic on the A2 between Bič and Ivančna Gorica in the direction of Ljubljana.
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1: There's been a traffic accident on the main regional road between Blit and Bochin. Because of it, the road is closed between Oberne and Nomen. A tailback of traffic is forming in both directions. We also have delays reported on the A2 right before the tunnel Karavanke. Expect a 4 kilometer long tailback of traffic. Heavy traffic is also reported on the Austrian side of the tunnel in the direction of Slovenia, which is why they're occasionally closing it. On Ljubljana's western and southern ring, there's heavy traffic in the direction of the coastal part of the A1, so expect to lose about 15 minutes on the western ring and then an additional 10 on the coastal part of the A1 between Kozarje and Dragomir. A bit further down on the coastal part of the A1, another 10-minute delay waits for you between Unice and the rest stop Studenec. And in the direction of Ljubljana, there's some heavy traffic between the rest stop Rauber Komanda and the entry units. On the A1, heavy traffic is reported in the direction of Maribor between Dramlje and the tunnel Pletovarje. A 20-minute delay is reported there and a half an hour delay in the direction of Ljubljana between Tepanje and the tunnel Pletovarje. Some heavy traffic is also reported on the A2 highway between Bič and the Ivančna Gorica in the direction of Ljubljana.
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3: 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Radio SI.

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1: A traffic accident is still causing some trouble on the main regional road between Blete and Bochin. Because of this, traffic is flowing alternately in one direction, but heavy traffic is reported in both directions. There, be careful. On the A1, delays between Slovenske Konjice and the tunnel Golorebro in the direction of Ljubljana. Expect to lose about half an hour there. In the other direction, so towards Maribor, there's a 15-minute delay between Dramlje and the tunnel Pletovarje. On Ljubljana's western ring, a 15-minute delay in the direction of the coastal part of the A1, where an additional 15-minute delay is waiting for you all the way to Vrhnika. Then if you continue towards the coast, there is a 10-minute delay between Unetz and the entry Postojna. We also have some heavy traffic in the direction of Ljubljana between Logatec and Dragomir. On the A2, there's a kilometer and a half of slow-moving traffic between Beč and the rest of Podsmreka. And then at the end of the A2, a 5-kilometer long tailback of traffic before the tunnel Karavanke in the direction of Austria. There's also some heavy traffic on the Austrian side of the tunnel, which is why they're occasionally closing the tunnel in the direction of Slovenia. And on the A4, there is some heavy traffic before Gruškovje in the direction of Croatia. Careful also on the A5. There is an object on the roadway between Lipovci and Murska Sobota in the direction of Maribor.
2: Previdno, zaradi prometne nesreče še zmeraj nekaj težav na glavni cesti Bled-Bohi med krajem na Obrne in Nomen. 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
3: Visit Telje and the largest medieval castle in Slovenia. Telje is not just a city, it is a story.

0: And they said, for a holiday, and I said, no, I'm going to live there. Van, dog, and just drove to Slovenia. Never been here, never seen it, never heard of it.
1: One of them was falling apart. Paul Watkin decided to do something about it.
0: I would say I'm basically not clever. I just don't give in. When I came to Slovenia, it was as if Slovenia called me. I needed it, it needed me, and the mill definitely needed me.
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1: Due to an accident, traffic is flowing alternately in one direction on the main or regional road Blete-Bohin between Oberne and Nomen. A tailback of traffic is reported in both directions there, so be careful. We also have a 7-kilometer-long tailback of traffic on the A2 highway before the tunnel Karvanke in the direction of Austria. Heavy traffic is also reported on the Austrian side of the tunnel in the direction of Slovenia, which is why they're occasionally closing the tunnel in the direction of Slovenia. Careful also on the A1, there was a traffic accident between Pesnica and Šentilj in the direction of Austria. We also have delays reported there, a 1-kilometer-long tailback of traffic in the direction of Austria. Then in the direction of Ljubljana, there is a half-an-hour delay between Tepanje and the tunnel Golorebro in the direction of Maribor, a 15-minute waiting time between Dramlje and the tunnel Pletovarje. Then on Ljubljana's western ring, you'll lose about 15 minutes if you're headed in the direction of the coastal part of the A1, where some heavy traffic is still reported all the way to the entry Dragomir. Delays are also on Ljubljana's southern ring, again in the direction of the coastal part of the A1. Then if you're headed towards Skopar, still expect some delays between Unets and the entry Postojna. You'll lose about 10 minutes there. In the direction of Ljubljana, some heavy traffic between Studenec and the rest of Rabar Komanda, and then again between Logatec and the entry Vrhnika. On the A2, some heavy traffic between Beach and the rest of Podsmreka in the direction of Ljubljana. Careful also on the A5, there is an object on the roadway between Lipovci and Murska Sobota in the direction of Maribor, and an animal on the roadway on the coastal part of the A1. Be careful before Vrhnika if you're driving in the direction of Ljubljana.
2: Il Centro per l'informazione sul traffico segnala movimento veicolare sostenuto sulle principali viarie della Slovenia. 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

up the print. This beautiful creature I was meant to handle, but she held me in a sense like the scented candle. And while it's flickering, time is tickering, got me thinking all about the ring. Had to stand still.

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1: We now have two new traffic accidents. The first one on the A2, because of it, the overtaking lane is closed before Naklo in the direction of Jesenice. The second one occurred on the A1. The overtaking lane is closed between Pesnica and Trentil in the direction of Austria. A third traffic accident is causing some trouble still on the main regional road between Bled and Bochin. Traffic is flowing alternately in one direction between Oberne and Nomen. A tailback of traffic is reported in both directions there. We still have delays at the end of the A2 highway before the tunnel Karavanke in the direction of Austria. It's about 7 kilometers long. Heavy traffic is also reported on the Austrian side of the tunnel in the direction of Slovenia, which is why they're occasionally closing the tunnel. The entry Hrušica is closed in the direction of Austria. The exit Jesenice Vzhod from Ljubljana, so towards Austria, it's open only to local traffic. On the A1, there's heavy traffic between Slovenska Bistrica Jug and the tunnel Golo Rebro in the direction of Ljubljana. Expect to lose about half an hour there, and a 20-minute delay is reported in the direction of Maribor between Dramlje and the tunnel Pletovarje. Some heavy traffic also still at the end of the A1, about a kilometer-long tailback of traffic before the entry Šentilj in the direction of Austria. On Ljubljana's western ring, heavy traffic in the direction of the coastal part of the A1. You'll lose about 10 minutes there. On the southern ring, you'll also lose a couple of minutes in the direction of Kozarje. So again, that's in the direction of the coastal part of the A1, where the congestion continues all the way to Vrhnika. You'll lose about 10 minutes there. And then a bit further down, if you're headed in the direction of Koper, still another 10-minute delay between Unetz and Postojna. In the direction of Ljubljana, some heavy traffic between Studenec and Rauber Komanda, and then again between Logatec and Vrhnika. On the A2, there's heavy traffic between Beč and the rest of Podsmreka. And on the A4, there's heavy traffic before Gruškovje for those of you headed in the direction of Croatia.
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0: Zlati korak Zlatarne Celje. 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
1: 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It's Saturday, August 29th, and time to check what events are on offer this afternoon. The 21st Fronta International Contemporary Dance Festival wraps up in Murska Sobota today. Award-winning short dance works by young creators kick off at the square in front of the castle at 6 p.m., including Inside Out, 5 centimeters above the ground, 24,000 jumps, Amparo, Bodiless, and Balkan. The festival closes at 8:30 p.m. at the Gledališče Park with two dance performances, Kukan and Manifestus. Jumping to the coast, where Siddhartha will perform on Tito Trg in Koper at 8 p.m. tonight. As part of the Tartini Festival 2026, the Minaret Monastery of St. Francis in Piran hosts a concert by I Solisti Veneti and conductor Giuliano Carella, with Massimo Mercelli on flute as soloist. The concert gets underway at 8:30 p.m.

And last but not least, we make a stop in Brežice, where a concert by Silente takes place in the courtyard of the Brežice Youth Center at 9 p.m. tonight.

0: That's it for today. So as always, whatever you finally decide to do, the team here at Radio SI hopes you have a great afternoon.
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1: Nepal on high alert as flood-hit region turns to swampland. Good afternoon, I'm Tatiana Milovanovic.
0: This is Radio SI News. One.
1: Nepal is on high alert for further flooding as officials say the hardest hit border region has turned into swampland, cutting off helicopter access to some areas. More than 4,400 people have been rescued, including nearly 200 foreign nationals, but the death toll has climbed to 626, with over 2,400 still missing. Fresh rain across northern Nepal is making it harder for crews to reach the worst-hit areas. Aid groups describe the disaster as closer to a tsunami, with roads and bridges completely swept away and many still trapped in mud or rubble. At least 27 people have been killed and dozens more injured after a Russian drone strike hit a district near Kiev overnight. Nearly 400 people were evacuated as emergency crews searched damaged buildings for survivors. A 14-year-old was also killed in a separate strike nearby, while further attacks hit the Odessa, Dnipropetrovsk, Sumy and Zaporizhia regions. Ukraine's military says it shot down more than 230 Russian drones overnight as President Zelensky renewed his call for international support against the attacks. The U.S. has secured control over more than 65 billion barrels of Venezuelan oil reserves in a sweeping new deal. President Trump says the agreement more than doubles America's oil reserves and will lower petrol prices for Americans. Under the deal, Washington keeps 55% control of a joint venture running 17 oil fields for 100 years. Venezuela's government says it expects nearly $100 billion in investment in return. Slovenia kicks off international Bat Night celebrations this weekend, with events running until September 20th. Evening walks will be held in Ljubljana and Maribor tonight. In Ljubljana, the participants will use ultrasound detectors to try to hear the bats, while in Maribor, the event will feature a demonstration of catching bats in nets. More lectures and bat-watching events follow in Bled, Črnomelj, Novo Mesto and Goričko over the coming weeks. The festival wraps up with a count of the lesser noctule, this year's Bat of the Year. The festival aims to raise awareness about protecting bats and their habitats. Changeably cloudy with a chance of showers and thunderstorms. Daytime highs will be from 23 to 28 and up to 30 degrees Celsius at the coast.
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1: It's busy on Slovenian roads today. Expect to lose about half an hour if you're headed from Austria to Ljubljana. Between Tepanje and the tunnel Pletovarje. Then in the direction of Maribor, there is a 15-minute delay between Dramlje and the tunnel Pletovarje. We also have delays on the A2 between Beč and the rest of Podsmreka. On Ljubljana's western ring, it's busy in the direction of the coastal part of the A1. You'll lose about 15 minutes there. Some delays are also reported on the southern ring in the direction of the coastal part of the A1, where you'll lose an additional 10 minutes. All the way to Vrhnika. If you're headed in the direction of Koper, expect another 10-minute delay between Unec and the rest of Postojna, whereas in the direction of Ljubljana, a 5-minute delay is reported between Studenec and Rauber Komanda, and then a 20-minute delay between Logatec and the entry Dragomir. We also have heavy traffic reported at the end of the A2 highway. There is an 8-kilometer long tailbook of traffic before the tunnel Karavanke in the direction of Austria. Heavy traffic is also reported on the Austrian side of the tunnel. This is why they're occasionally closing it in the direction of Slovenia. The entry Hrušica is closed in the direction of Austria, and the exit Jesenice Vzhod is open only to local traffic. On the A4, there's heavy traffic before Gruškovje in the direction of Croatia, and delays also on the roads Lesce Bled and Bohinska Bela Bled.
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1: Yes, indeed. The weekend is always busy, and it's busy on the roads as well this afternoon. First of all, we have delays due to roadworks on the A1 motorway linking Ljubljana and Maribor between the exits for Slovenska Bistrica and Ramlja. If you're heading towards Ljubljana, it's about a 30-minute delay, and it's a 15-minute delay in the direction of Maribor from Ramlja to the Pletovarje tunnel. We also have a broken down vehicle on the same motorway between the exit for Vransko and the Lochice tunnel, and another broken down vehicle between the exits for Domžale and Šent Jakob. Both of those are in the direction of Ljubljana. There is a queue of vehicles 8 kilometers long before the Karavanka tunnel in the direction of Austria. There are also delays on the Austrian side of the tunnel heading to Slovenia, and they're also occasionally closing the tunnel in the direction of Slovenia due to safety reasons. It's also busy on the western and southern parts of the Ljubljana Ring that's heading down onto the A1 motorway in the direction of Koper and the coast. And that heavy traffic continues as far as Vrhnika. It eases off a bit then, but it gets busy again before you get to Unetz. It's also busy in the direction of Ljubljana from the coast between Unetz and Brezovica. And there's a broken down vehicle on the same A1, so from Koper to Ljubljana before the exit for Kastelec. Be careful there. Also a broken down vehicle on the A4 motorway from Croatia towards Maribor. That's between the Dražence interchange and the exit for Hajdina. And finally, it's busy on the regional roads from Ljubljana to Brezovica, Lesce to Bled, Bohinska Bela to Bled, Koper to Šmarje to Dragonia in both directions, Izola to Strunjan, and Sečovlje to Izola. Drive safely.
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2: Be careful on the A1 motorway from Maribor to Ljubljana. There's a broken down vehicle before the Golo Rebro tunnel. One lane is closed because of that. We also have delays on the motorway there due to roadworks between the exits for Slovenska Bystrica, Jug and Dramlja in both directions. It's about a 25-minute delay towards Ljubljana and around a 15-minute delay from Dramlja towards the Pletavarja tunnel in the direction of Maribor. There's a queue of vehicles 7 kilometres long before the Karavanka tunnel in the direction of Austria. And it's also busy from Austria heading towards Slovenia. They're also occasionally closing the tunnel in the direction of Slovenia for safety reasons. It's busy on the western and southern parts of the Ljubljana ring heading down onto the A1 motorway in the direction of Koper and the coast. The heavy traffic continues there as far as Vrhnika, and it gets busy again between Unetz and Postojna. It's also busy in the direction of Ljubljana from Postojna onwards. There's a broken down vehicle also on the A4 from Croatia towards Maribor between the Dražnice interchange and the exit for Hajdina. And it's busy on the regional roads from Ljubljana to Brezovica, Lesce to Bled, Bohinska Bela to Bled, Koper to Šmarje to Dragonia in both directions, Izola to Strunjan and Sečaulje to Izola.
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1: Be careful on the A1 motorway from Koper to Ljubljana. We've just had a report of an accident between the exits for Logatec and Vrhnika. The fast lane is closed there because of that, so be very careful between Logatec and Vrhnika towards Ljubljana. Unfortunately, there was another accident on the H4 expressway from Razdrto to Nova Gorica. That's between the exit and entry for Vipava in the direction of Italy. There are delays in both directions on the A1 motorway linking Ljubljana and Maribor due to roadworks. That's between the exits for Slovenska Bistrica and Dramlje. Again, that's about 15-minute delays there in both directions. There's a queue of vehicles 9 kilometres long before the Karavanka tunnel in the direction of Austria. It's also busy if you're heading to Slovenia from the Austrian side. And they're also occasionally closing the tunnel in the direction of Slovenia due to the volume of traffic. It's also busy on the western and southern parts of the Ljubljana ring, and the heavy traffic continues onto the A1 in the direction of Koper and the coast and continues past Dragomer. It's also busy there again between Unetz and Postojna, and also busy in the direction of Ljubljana before Postojna. That's also due to roadworks and on sections between Unetz and Brezovica. We also have heavy traffic on the A2 from Croatia towards Ljubljana between the exits for Beach and Ivančna Gorica. And it's also busy on the roads from Ljubljana to Brezovica, Koper to Šmarje in both directions, and Izola to Strunjan.
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0: 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We set out across the hills and valleys to find out what foreigners actually do in Slovenia. 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
2: We have some bad news for you. Due to a car accident on the A2 highway, the tunnel Karvanke is closed in both directions. Na nič 80-80-15 ste nam pravkar sporočili, da je zaradi prometne nesreče zaprt predor Karvanke v obe smeri.

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1: Be careful if you're driving towards the Caravanca tunnel in both directions. The tunnel is closed due to an accident. There's also already a queue there of 9 kilometres long before the tunnel in the direction of Austria, and it was also busy on the Austrian side towards Slovenia. So again, both sides of the tunnel are closed due to an accident. We'll bring you more information as we know it. There was an accident earlier as well on the A1 from Koper to Ljubljana between the exits for Logatec and Vrhnika. Be careful there. And another accident is obstructing traffic on the H4 expressway from Razdarto to Nova Gorica. That's between the exit and entry for Vipava in the direction of Italy. There are delays in both directions on the A1 motorway linking Ljubljana and Maribor due to roadworks. That's between the exits for Slovenska Bistrica and Dramlja. It's about a 20-minute delay if you're heading towards Ljubljana before the Golo Rebro tunnel, and a good 10-minute delay before Maribor. That's before the Pletovarja tunnel. There's also a broken down vihicle between the exits for Selje Visoke and Selje Center on the motorway towards Ljubljana. It's busy on the western and southern parts of the Ljubljana ring, heading onto the A1 motorway in the direction of Koper and the coast. The heavy traffic continues past Dragomer and also gets busy again between Unetz and Postojna. It's also busy in the other direction, so heading towards Ljubljana before Postojna, and also on sections between Unetz and Brezovica. We also have short delays on the A2 motorway from Croatia towards Ljubljana between Bič and Ivančna Gorica. And there's also heavy traffic on the roads from Ljubljana to Brezovica, Koper to Šmarje in both directions, and also from Izola to Strunjan. Drive safely.
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1: Icelanders are taking part in a referendum today on whether to restart talks with Brussels on joining the EU. The talks were frozen more than a decade ago. Polling stations opened at 9 a.m. and will close at 10 p.m. local time. Early results should be known by midnight. The campaign has been tight, with polls showing that the no camp has a slight advantage. Here are the thoughts of some voters in Reykjavik earlier.
2: We're here to fight for Iceland and not to join the collaboration of the European so-called family.
3: I think this will influence my life a lot, whether we join the European Union or not. I wrote yes because I just don't want to throw it out the window just yet without having a contract.
1: President Trump's designs on Greenland have given the referendum a geopolitical focus. Fishing rights and sovereignty have also been key topics on the campaign trail. The death toll from a Russian drone strike on a warehouse near Kiev overnight has risen to 37. The warehouse had been storing explosive objects, according to the region's governor. An investigation has been opened into why explosive materials were being kept in the western suburb of the city. Both Russia and Ukraine have intensified long-range strikes on each other in recent months, with civilian casualties reaching record levels. Nepal has suspended search and rescue efforts due to bad weather, saying that it needed more foreign technical help to cope with the effects of Wednesday's devastating floods. More than 620 people have been confirmed dead and nearly 3,000 are still missing. The country is still on high alert, with many areas cut off, especially in the border region between Nepal and Tibet, where buildings, bridges and power stations were washed away. The Himalayan nation said that it would need around $4 to $5 billion to rebuild the damaged infrastructure. Various events are being held across Slovenia this weekend to mark International Bat Night. The events will continue until the 20th of September and will include lectures, walks and exhibitions in several towns. Evening walks will be held in Maribor and Ljubljana tonight, with demonstrations on catching bats in nets and the use of ultrasound detectors to listen to the winged mammals. Bled, Črnomelj, Novo Mesto and Goričko will also host events in the coming weeks to raise awareness of the importance of protecting bats and their habitats. The weather will stay sunny near the coast this afternoon, with more cloud cover in other areas. It will gradually clear up overnight, and tomorrow should be mostly clear, with top temperatures of between 26 and 31 degrees Celsius.
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1: And as we mentioned a few minutes ago, the Karavanka Tunnel is closed in both directions due to a traffic accident. There was already a queue of vehicles about 9 kilometers long before the tunnel in the direction of Austria. A detour is possible for cars via the Lubel and Korensko-Sedlo passes and also through the Szentil-Spielfeld border crossing. There was an accident earlier as well on the A1 from Koper to Ljubljana between the exits for Logat at Semvertnica. Be careful there. One lane is also closed due to a broken down vehicle between Vrhnika and Logatec in the direction of Koper. It's busy on the western and southern parts of the Ljubljana ring heading onto the A1 in the direction of Koper and the coast. And the traffic continues to stay heavy past Dragomer, and it's also busy between Unetz and Postojna. There's also heavy traffic before Postojna in the direction of Ljubljana, and also on sections between Unetz and Brezovica. Another accident is obstructing traffic on the H4 expressway from Resterto to Nova Gorica between the exit and entry for Vipava in the direction of Italy. There are delays due to roadworks on the A1 from Ljubljana to Maribor between Dramlje and Slovenska Bistrica. That's in both directions, so it's about a 20-minute delay between the exit for Slovenska Bistrica Jug and the Golo Rebro tunnel towards Ljubljana, and a 15-minute delay between the exit for Dramlje and the Pletovarje tunnel towards Maribor. They're also occasionally closing the Pletovarje tunnel due to the roadworks. And we also have broken down vehicles there. One is between the exit for Selje Vysod and Selje Center towards Ljubljana. And the other broken down vehicle is before the Golo Rebro tunnel towards Ljubljana. We also have short delays on the A2 from Croatia to Ljubljana between Beach and Ivančina Gorica. It's also busy between Sermin and Koper, and that's between Bartoki and the exit for Koper towards Izola. And finally, it's busy on the roads from Ljubljana to Brezovica, Koper to Šmarje, and Izola to Strunjan.

0: Radio SI traffic update.
1: The Caravanca tunnel is still closed in both directions due to a traffic accident, and there's a queue of vehicles more than 10 kilometres long now between the exit for Lestse and the tunnel in the direction of Austria. It's also busy on the Austrian side towards Slovenia. A detour is possible for cars via the Lubel and Korensko-Sedlo passes and also through the Schentil-Spielfeld border crossing. Another accident is obstructing traffic on the H4 expressway from Razdarto to Nova Gorica between the exit and entry for Vipava in the direction of Italy. It's busy on the western and southern parts of the Ljubljana Ring heading towards the A1 in the direction of Koper and the coast. And there are also delays past Dragomer and also between Unetz and Postojna. Delays also in the other direction before Postojna in the direction of Ljubljana due to roadworks, and also between Unetz and Brezovica. Also around 15-minute delays in both directions due to roadworks on the A1 linking Ljubljana and Maribor. That's between the exits for Dramlje and Slovenska Bistrica. They're occasionally closing the Pletovarje tunnel there in the direction of Maribor due to those works. It's also busy at the end of the A3 from Gabrak to Fernetici before the Fernetici border crossing with Italy. Also short delays on the A2 from Croatia towards Ljubljana between Beč and Ivančna Gorica. And also heavy traffic between Sermin and Koper, that's between Bartoki and Koper towards Izola. And also some busy traffic on the road from Ljubljana to Brezovica, Koper to Šmarje and Izola to Strunjan.
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1: The Lobel Tunnel is closed in both directions due to heavy traffic, and it's also busy on the road from Terzic to Lobel at the moment. The Caravanca Tunnel has reopened to traffic, but there are still queues of vehicles more than 10 kilometres long between the exit for Lestse and the tunnel in the direction of Austria. It's also busy from Austria towards Slovenia, and they're occasionally closing the tunnel for safety reasons. We have delays of around 15 minutes in both directions on the A1 linking Ljubljana and Maribor due to roadworks. That's between the exits for Dramlja and Slovenska Bistrica. They're also occasionally closing the Pletovarja tunnel in the direction of Maribor. There's a broken down vehicle from Maribor towards Austria between the Pesnica roundabout and the exit for Šentilj. And it's also busy on the road from Koper to Šmarja and Izola to Strunjan. Drive safely.
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0: And be careful on the A2 motorway from Ljubljana towards Austria. We've just had a report of a burning vehicle. One lane is closed between Šmartno and Vodice, and that's in the direction of Kranj. Drive safely.
1: Na niču 80-80-15 ste nam pravkar sporočili, da je zaradi gorečega vozila zaprt vozni pas na gorenjski avtocesti med Šmartnim in Vodicami v smeri Avstrije.

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1: U.S. to take control of one-fifth of Venezuela's oil reserves. Good afternoon, I'm Dave Ryan.
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1: U.S. President Donald Trump has announced an unprecedented agreement to take control of a fifth of Venezuela's vast oil reserves. He said that the U.S. had secured majority control of more than 65 billion barrels of oil through a partnership with private business. The announcement comes after weeks of U.S.-Venezuelan negotiations. The country's interim leader, Delcy Rodriguez, said that it would result in investment of more than $100 billion, as well as over $200 billion in tax revenue for the state. Icelanders are taking part in a referendum today on whether to restart talks with Brussels on joining the EU. The talks were frozen more than a decade ago. Polling stations opened at 9 a.m. and will close at 10 p.m. local time. Early results should be known by midnight. The campaign has been tight, with polls showing that the no camp has a slight advantage. Here are the thoughts of some voters in Reykjavik earlier.
2: We're here to fight for Iceland and not to join the collaboration of the European so-called family.
3: I think yes is forward, no is stop. We have been stopped for many years. Nothing happened. Everything goes down in Iceland. I hope for the young generation that life will be easier.
1: President Trump's designs on Greenland have given the referendum a geopolitical focus. Fishing rights and sovereignty have also been key topics on the campaign trail. A wooden sculpture depicting Slovenian ski jumper Nika Preutz's world record jump on the Planica Hill in March has been unveiled at the Nordic Centre in Planica. The sculpture, showing the multiple world champion, stands next to another one commemorating her brother Domen's own world record last year. An exhibition on women's ski jumping also opened at the centre today. The director of the Slovenian Ski Association, Uroš Zupan, said that the sculpture was not just a celebration of one athlete's exceptional achievements, but a celebration of women's ski jumping in Slovenia. Renovation works will begin in Planica next April, after the end of the season, in preparation for the Ski Flying World Championships in 2028. Rain showers in some parts of the country will clear up overnight. Tomorrow will be mostly clear and sunny, with top temperatures of between 26 and 31 degrees Celsius.
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1: Be careful on the A1 motorway from Maribor to Ljubljana. There's just been a traffic accident in the Pletovarje tunnel. The road is closed there between the exits for Slovenska Konica and Dramlja, so be careful there. That's in the direction of Ljubljana. There were delays there anyway of around 15 minutes in both directions due to roadworks. Be careful also on the A2 motorway from Ljubljana towards Austria. One lane is closed between Smartno and Vodice. That's due to a burning vehicle. The Lubel tunnel is occasionally being closed in both directions due to heavy traffic, and it's also busy there on the road from Tržič to Lubel. We still have a queue of vehicles more than 10 kilometers long between the exit for Lesce and the Karavanka tunnel in the direction of Austria. There are also delays on the Austrian side of the tunnel towards Slovenia, and they're also occasionally closing the tunnel in that direction. Drive safely.
4: Na nič 80-80-15 ste nam pravkar sporočili, da je Štajerska avtocesta zaradi prometne nesreče v predoru Pletovarje zaprta med Konicami in Dramljami proti Ljubljani. 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
1: Be careful on the A2 motorway from Ljubljana towards Austria. One lane is closed between Smartno and Vodice due to a burning vehicle. A long queue of vehicles has formed there as well, so we're being told of delays of up to 20 minutes there at the moment. We'll keep you posted on that one. The Lubel Tunnel is occasionally being closed in the direction, in both directions due to heavy traffic. We still have a queue of vehicles more than 10 kilometres long between the exit for Lestze and the Karavanka Tunnel in the direction of Austria. It's also busy on the Austrian side heading towards Slovenia, and they're occasionally closing the tunnel in that direction. We also have delays of around 15 minutes in both directions due to roadworks on the A1 between Ljubljana and Maribor. That's between the exits for Dramlja and Slovenske Konice. And there's also a broken down lorry now on the A1 motorway from Koper to Ljubljana between the Rauber Commander rest area and the exit for Unec. Drive safely.
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0: The most up-to-date traffic info in Slovenia. If you're driving, make sure to stay focused on the road. 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
1: There is a queue of vehicles about 9 kilometres long at the end of the A2 motorway. That's before the Caravanca tunnel in the direction of Austria. There's also some heavy traffic on the Austrian side heading towards Slovenia, and they're occasionally closing the tunnel in that direction as well. There are delays of around 10 to 15 minutes on the A1 linking Ljubljana and Maribor due to roadworks. That's between the exits for Slovenska Bistrica and Dramlje. That's in both directions there. Be careful also, delays on the A2 motorway between Beach and Ivančna Gorica towards Ljubljana, short delays there. And there is a broken down vehicle also on the A1 between the Robber Commander rest area and Unetz, that's from Koper towards Ljubljana. Drive safely.
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1: Be careful on the A1 motorway from Ljubljana to Maribor. We've just had a report of someone walking on the road, and that's before the Polskava rest area in the direction of Maribor. Be careful there. There is a queue of vehicles around 8 kilometres long now before the Karavanka tunnel in the direction of Austria. One lane is closed also on the A2 due to a broken down vehicle between the exits for Jesenice Vzhod and Jesenice Zahod towards Austria. There's also a delay of around 15 minutes due to heavy traffic before the Szentil-Spielfeld border crossing. That's also towards Austria. The traffic is heavy there between the Pesnitsa roundabout and the exit for Szentil. And there are also delays on the A1 between the exit for Slovensko Konice and the Pletovarje tunnel in the direction of Ljubljana. And also between Dramlja and the Pletovarje tunnel in the direction of Maribor. That's due to roadworks. They're also occasionally closing the Pletovarje tunnel in the direction of Maribor. Drive safely.
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1: There are delays of around 5 to 10 minutes due to roadworks on the A1 between Ljubljana and Maribor in both directions. That's between the exits for Slovenska Konica and Dramlje. They're also occasionally closing the Pletovarje tunnel in the direction of Maribor. We have around 7 kilometres of traffic before the Karavanka tunnel in the direction of Austria. There's also some heavy traffic on the A2 motorway. That's from Croatia towards Ljubljana. About a 10-minute delay between Bić and Ivančna Gorica. Be careful on the A1 from Koper to Ljubljana. There is a broken down vehicle between the Rauber Commander rest area and Unec. Drive safely.
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look at the origin of music and search for the real authors of the hits you know. Secondhand on Radio SI. Secondhand is prepared by Michelle Vugrinets.

Hello and welcome to Second Ten. Today we'll take a look at the background of the surprise release of the song Morning Dew by Beyoncé on July 4th this year. It was co-written by Beyoncé, Pharrell Williams, The Dream and Darius Dixon and produced by Beyoncé and Williams. A demo of the song recorded during sessions for her 2013 self-titled album Beyoncé previously leaked online in 2023 and went viral on TikTok. She popularized the shock drop in 2013 with a surprise release of the album, and now Beyoncé did it again, dropping a new song out of the blue.

he said. In a press release from Beyoncé's representatives, the song was called a direct nod to her loyal beehive to commemorate the upcoming epic celebration of B-Day, according to Rolling Stone. Beyoncé, known for her vocal ability, artistic reinventions and live performances, she's widely regarded as one of the most culturally significant figures of the 21st century. Credited with shaping popular music, Beyoncé is often deemed one of the greatest entertainers of all time and has won 35 Grammy Awards.

Now, Morning Dew is the first single from the 20th anniversary edition of her second studio album, B-Day. The album, released back in September 2006, debuted at number one on charts and offered hits such as Irreplaceable, Beautiful Liar with Shakira, Deja Vu featuring Jay-Z, and Ring the Alarm.

She used samples from other songs in many of those, and also in The Morning Dew, as it contains elements of track Something, written and performed by Cheeky Black, released in 1994.

Gigi Black is a New Orleans-based rapper and performer. She is recognized as a pioneering female artist in the male-dominated New Orleans bounce scene. Her 1994 song track Something, the first to use the term in a song, has been called one of the essential songs of the genre. Black has worked with artists such as Trombone Shorty, Galactic, Charmaine Neville, and Kermit Ruffins and the Rebirth Brass Band. Her film and television credits include HBO's Trem and FX's American Horror Story. Let's listen some more to Twerk Something by Cheeky Black, as it has been sampled by Beyoncé for her latest hit, Morning Dew.

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1: Pogacar crashes out of Tour of Spain. Good evening, I'm Dave Ryan.
0: 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Seven.
1: Slovenian cyclist Tadej Pogačar has crashed out of the Vuelta a España or Tour of Spain cycling race. Today's flat eighth stage was expected to be a chance for Pogačar and his team to conserve energy ahead of tomorrow's big mountain stage. He fell heavily with around 33 kilometers to go, suffering arm and shoulder injuries as well as a cut to his head. He had been leading the overall standings by a comfortable margin of nearly 4 minutes from his nearest rival. Spain's Enric Mas will take over the race leader's red jersey tomorrow. Primož Roglič remains in third place overall. US President Donald Trump has announced an unprecedented agreement to take control of a fifth of Venezuela's vast oil reserves. He said that the US had secured majority control of more than 65 billion barrels of oil through a partnership with private business. The announcement comes after weeks of US-Venezuelan negotiations. The country's interim leader, Delcy Rodriguez, said that it would result in investment of more than $100 billion, as well as over $200 billion in tax revenue for the state. Icelanders are taking part in a referendum today on whether to restart talks with Brussels on joining the EU. The talks were frozen more than a decade ago. Polling stations opened at 9 a.m. and will close at 10 p.m. local time. The campaign has been tight, with polls showing that the no camp has a slight advantage. Here are the thoughts of some voters in Reykjavik earlier.
2: We're here to fight for Iceland and not to join the collaboration of the European so-called family.
3: I think yes is forward, no is stop. I hope for the young generation that life will be easier.
1: President Trump's designs on Greenland have given the referendum a geopolitical focus. Fishing rights and sovereignty have also been key topics on the campaign trail. A wooden sculpture depicting Slovenian ski jumper Nika Preutz's world record jump on the Planica Hill in March has been unveiled at the Nordic Center in Planica. The sculpture showing the multiple world champion stands next to another one commemorating her brother Domen's own world record last year. An exhibition on women's ski jumping also opened at the center today. The director of the Slovenian Ski Association, Uroš Zupan, said that the sculpture was not just a celebration of one athlete's exceptional achievements, but a celebration of women's ski jumping in Slovenia. Renovation works will begin in Planica next April, after the end of the season, in preparation for the Ski Flying World Championships in 2028. Rain showers in some parts of the country will clear up overnight. Tomorrow will be mostly clear and sunny, with top temperatures of between 26 and 31 degrees Celsius.
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1: We still have a queue of vehicles around 7 kilometres long at the end of the A2 motorway. That's before the Karavanka Tunnel in the direction of Austria. There's a delay of about 10 minutes due to roadworks on the A1 motorway from Maribor to Ljubljana, between the exit for Slovenske Konice and the Pletovarje Tunnel. They're also occasionally closing the Pletovarje Tunnel in the direction of Maribor, and there's also a broken down vehicle before the exit for Dramlja in the direction of Maribor. We also have a 10-minute delay on the A2 motorway from Obrežje to Ljubljana between the exits for Beč and Ivančna Gorica, and a broken down lorry is reported on the A1 motorway from Koper to Ljubljana between the Rauber Commander rest area and the exit for Unetz. Drive safely.
4: 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V Timelessu bodo tokrat z vami The Police, David Bowie in Bob Marley and The Wailers. Ostanite.
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1: Be careful on the eastern part of the Ljubljana Ring. We've just had a report of an animal on the road, and that's between the Golovets tunnel and the exit for Ljubljana Bizovik. So be careful there in both directions. We still have a queue of vehicles before the Karavanka tunnel in the direction of Austria. It's about 5 kilometres long now. There's a delay of about 5 minutes due to roadworks on the A1 motorway from Maribor to Ljubljana between the exit for Slovenske Konice and the Golo Rebro tunnel. We also have a short delay on the A1 from Koper to Ljubljana between Rauber Komanda and Unetz. There's also a broken down lorry in the same section of the motorway. And a short delay on the A2 from Obrežje to Ljubljana between the exits for Beč and Ivančna Gorica.
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1: A delay is reported at the end of the A2 highway Ljubljana-Karvanke before the tunnel Karvanke towards Austria. It's about 4 kilometers long. Still some heavy traffic on the A1 highway Koper-Ljubljana before the resting area Rauber-Komanda towards Ljubljana. It's about 1.5 kilometers long. And an object on the roadway, it's obstructing traffic on the A1 highway Koper-Ljubljana between the tunnel Kastelec and the resting area Ravne towards Ljubljana. 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
1: Slovenian cyclist Tadej Pogačar crashed out of the Tour of Spain today while holding a commanding overall lead of nearly 4 minutes over his nearest rival. The crash occurred around 33 kilometers before the end of the flat eighth stage of the Tour. Spain's Enric Mas takes over the race leader's red jersey. Primož Roglič is in third place overall. Voters in Iceland have been taking part in a referendum today on whether to restart talks on gaining EU membership. Polling stations will close in 2 hours' time. Opinion polls show that the race is very close, with around 51% appearing to favour a no vote. A wooden sculpture was unveiled at the Planica Nordic Centre today to commemorate ski jumper Nika Prautz's world record-breaking jump in March. A new exhibition on women's ski jumping in Slovenia opened at the centre today. The weather will become clear overnight, with some fog in low-lying areas in the middle of the country in the morning. Morning temperatures will range from 12 to 20 degrees Celsius. It will be mostly clear and sunny during the day tomorrow, with top temperatures of between 26 and 31 degrees.
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0: stiletto on a silent night. Stalin smiles and Hitler laughs. 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
2: A delay of about 4 kilometers long is reported at the end of the A2 highway Ljubljana-Karavanke before the tunnel towards Austria. And we have a broken down vehicle also on the A2 highway Karavanke-Ljubljana between the resting area Voklo and the junction Brnik towards Ljubljana. 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
1: A congestion is still reported on the A2 highway, driving from Ljubljana towards Austria before the Karavanka tunnel. Otherwise, traffic across the country is currently flowing smoothly. Na gorenjski avtocesti je še vedno zastoj pred predorom Karavanke v smeri Avstrije, sicer pa promet drugje po državi trenutno poteka tekoče.
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Radio SI Traffic Update. A congestion is still reported on the A2 highway driving from Ljubljana towards Austria before the Karavanke tunnel. Otherwise, traffic across the country is currently flowing smoothly. Na gorenski avtocesti je še vedno zastoj pred predorom Karavanke v smeri Avstrije, sicer pa promet drugje po državi trenutno poteka tekoče. 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
1: Slovenian cyclist Tadej Pogačar crashed out of the Tour of Spain today while holding a commanding overall lead of nearly 4 minutes over his nearest rival. The crash occurred around 33 kilometers before the end of the flat eighth stage of the Tour. Spain's Enric Mas takes over the race leader's red jersey. Primož Roglič is in third place overall. A wooden sculpture was unveiled at the Planica Nordic Centre today to commemorate ski jumper Nika Prauts' world record-breaking jump in March. A new exhibition on women's ski jumping in Slovenia opened at the centre today. A number of events are being held across Slovenia this weekend and until the 20th of September to mark International Bat Night. Lectures, walks and exhibitions are taking place in Maribor and Ljubljana, as well as in Novo Mesto, Bled, Črnomelj and Goričko, to highlight the importance of preserving bats and their habitats. The weather will become clear overnight, with some fog in low-lying areas in the middle of the country in the morning. Morning temperatures will range from 12 to 20 degrees Celsius. It will be mostly clear and sunny during the day tomorrow, with top temperatures of between 26 and 31 degrees.
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1: Careful on the A2 highway driving from Croatia towards Ljubljana. An overrun animal is hindering traffic between Kronovo and Starine. And the congestion is still reported on the A2 highway driving from Ljubljana towards Austria before the Karavanke tunnel. Previdno na Dolenjski avtocesti, povožena žival ovira promet med Kronovim in Starinami v smeri Ljubljane. Na Gorenjski avtocesti pa je še vedno zastoj pred predorom Karavanke v smeri Avstrije. Srečno pot.
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1: Traffic across the country is currently flowing smoothly. 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

No major problems are reported on Slovenia's highways at the moment. Have a safe drive. Promet po državi trenutno poteka tekoče in brez večjih posebnosti. Srečno pot.

Traffic across the country is currently flowing smoothly. Have a safe drive. Promet po slovenskih cestah trenutno poteka tekoče, srečno pot.

No major problems are reported on Slovenia's highways at the moment. Have a safe drive. Promet po državi trenutno poteka tekoče in brez večjih posebnosti. Srečno pot.

traffic across the country is currently flowing smoothly. Promet po državi trenutno poteka tekoče.